0: señal libre.
1: My name is Mohammed. My country is Syria. We need a life. We need going for Germany, any country. 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Where are we going?

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They might like you, they might be cool with you, but when somebody hates you,

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I spotted him on Instagram, followed him about a bit. Carla's got a boyfriend, a bit of designer hair, sloppy facial looks. 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I might take care of him, to be honest.

Holly came from Miami, FLA. Hitchhiked away across USA. Plucked her eyebrows on the way. Shaved her legs and then he was a she. 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

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New York City is the place where they said, hey babe, take a walk on the wild side.

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1: Misinformation and so-called fake news continues to be rapidly distributed on the internet. 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

0: This is Officer Cox. We have a 1034 in progress. 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
1: It is a cold day in Los Angeles.
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0: Crime is dispatch. The identities are as follows: J Dog, Funny Man, Johnny 42s, Danny, and Charlie C.
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0: Yo, Mona Lisa, could I get a date on Friday? And if you're busy, I wouldn't mind taking Saturday. Round up the posse, Fuji coming around the way.
1: Yeah, you're nappy head.
2: Yo, what's up?
1: What you got there?
2: I got some of that lyrical chica chica.